love so fine. I put my head on her shoulder. 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She said,

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I loved you at first glance. You read your lines so cleverly and never missed a cue. Then came act two. 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But I'd rather go on hearing your lies than to go on living without you. Now the stage is bare, and I'm standing there with emptiness all around. And if he won't come back to me, then they can bring the curtain down.

0: 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Didn't see it then, but now it couldn't.
1: 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De B-kant.
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music. I wanna hear some old blues song. This old world, she's trouble.

Cole, this is your man, Mighty Sam McClain. And I want people to know that they're tuned into Radio Riddick Creek. Bluesy, bluesy, bluesy.

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Sooner or later, it will wither away and die. 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So wake up and pay attention. Attention.

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0: My great hope is that the biographies of our time will record we had the will to make this the right summit. 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
1: Я обращаюсь к моим соотечественникам.
2: Я
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We had the will for this summit to make this the right summit. We had the will for this summit, the right summit.

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1: You heard Rita Marley and Beautiful of God's Plan. The disco mix uit 1981. And dit is Sophie B. Hawkins. And right beside you, the classic club mix uit 1994.